You must never think that you saw it all. You have always the eyes open. You have to be like a roof with lots of antennas, get all the images, and you don't say, I don't like this because it was better before, this is not chic, this is not elegant. You know, every period has the taste it deserves. Vulgar, not vulgar, we don't know. It's not up to us to be the judge of times.

Dungeons of a dumb dungeon, I traveled on a dark road. With dragon's blood and Aki pods on my white buck. I parked in the lot and boarded. The coach then succumbed to an active massage of dogs and branches falling from the mountain's top. Emmanuel, I, Emmanuel, I, Emmanuel, I, Emmanuel.

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1: What I speak is noble, sound right reasoning taught by Tehuti. I move with the hermetics of Hermes. 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

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You taught me how to stop thinking so much. Thinking never got me anywhere. How I spun in circles before you came. The sober mind is a messy thing. Those who know I'm a solid candidate believe when I say drugs saved my life. Showed me an open hand. I owe more than I can say to those select days. Eyes each moment anew. I know it's not right to say, but if you've walked through those fields, then you know what I mean. I'm sorry about the things I said before I met you. Myself, those who hate you the most have never kissed you on the mouth. I'm the type who knows how to draw the line, so I don't visit you that often, but I live with the knowledge of your smile. Showed me an open hand. I owe more than I can say to those select days. Eyes each moment anew. I know it's not right to say,

0: 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When from out of nowhere came this music loud and clear. Let me see, from over there.
1: No, over there.
0: Over there.

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1: Make you really right.

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1: 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Slamming in a hammer, standing with loaded clips. Stash box, hit the task cops, probe the whips. 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Bring heat home if streets known, that's where you holding bricks. Played the field, so came to Bill, told him this. 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Heel scrapes, the only real breaks, road to fix. Them and wag years, no fat gears or bloated kicks. Mom's a dirt bomb, search long for a show of ticks, rhyme with ease. Please, life gave lemons, not Lyme disease. Drama town, no common ground, just time to squeeze. Meet the rudest me in puberty, have my fill of pour. Trips through the jets and triple X, took a seal of four. Spins out of control, for a knot I could hold. Troll for scum of the roll and the promise of gold. This bastard casts another bullet, my mind is the mold. Never taught us a daughter forever climbing the pole. They say them lines in the skies for climate control. They trying to hold. So lines I'm supplying is cold. One of the few to embrace new, pay homage to old. I dang cruel, bang grew, cause llamas were sold. Hard to sound legit if you counterfeit. The max can't match drop of blood with a pound of spit. And they ain't never been around this shit. Assistance is distant, support rare. I need more prayer to stay out the crosshair. On every street, every week, shots are blasted on dangerous block.

rhyme real. Talk might walk light in the minefield. Praise ones that savor the labor, divine skill. I'm good today, but had to put away the 9 mil. Since 12, hell burning the murder, now I'm trying to chill. Seeing dreams deferred for the cream word. No longer reach for beasts, a feast of bean curd. Leaders deleted, streets left beleaguered for revolution. A deep breath when eager makes for better shooting. Had to peace shout, had to whisper war. On a fight course, the life force drip on the floor. My work per diem is Herculean. To stay right in the daylight, search the PM. Regardless of your armor, when karma comes, it's a harsh visit. Amending me from arch enemy to archbishop.

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2: Shit. I bust that nigga ass right now. Ain't no none of them niggas can't fuck. What? Nigga, you could never fuck me, my nigga. I'll fuck you up right now. What? Fuck, bust your motherfucking ass, boy. Ain't no motherfucking joke. Know who you talking to? Old dirty bastard. What's the hell? I'll fuck you up right now. Yeah. What?
3: That nigga dirty.

0: Morrison's Song of Solomon.
1: My favorite novel.
0: The book was
1: Toni Morrison's Sula.
2: And I remember in the book Song of Solomon, one of my favorite books, there was a group of vigilantes called 7 Days, I believe they were called, and they were renowned for
3: the book. My favorite Toni Morrison work is the book that I've read.
0: The importance of
3: mercy.

She uses the rich mythology and metaphors of the African-American experience to anchor and enrich her personal imagery in the book. Her work demonstrates both the uniqueness and the universality of African-American life. Her work heals the disrupted ancestral energies, heals the torn ancestral soul, and reveals the beauty, vigor, pathos, and durability of African-American.

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They get the mic, they get the recorder, and they get the

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Those women are harder to get heard. Those women have a harder time getting the mic, getting appreciated for being on the mic, and for being understood as part of the sort of metaphorical cipher. And I think, you know, that power dynamic has to be challenged. It has to be transformed in such a way that more members of the community who are less heard, they have to elbow their way to the mic sometimes. Not always, but sometimes. And you know, when they successfully grab hold of the sort of the narrative in the space and compel us to listen, you know, they're the most powerful of all, because they affirm the tradition and they challenge the tradition at the same time.

0: Morrison's Song of Solomon.
1: My favorite novel.
0: The book was
1: Toni Morrison's Sula.
2: And I remember in the book Song of Solomon, one of my favorite books, there was a group of vigilantes called 7 Days, I believe they were called. And they were being
3: the
1: Toni Morrison's
3: The most powerful.
1: The
3: Mercy.

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She drew up closer, close enough for me to look into her face, and then began to wonder, hadn't I seen her some other place? 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I knew what she wanted. 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I heard her whisper, "You'll never cheat me. Never anymore." 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

world wanted depression to really stop, what they would start doing, start having pregnancies. People in the world wanted depression to really stop, what they would start doing, start having pregnancies.

We agreed that nature can't do without rhythm, but rhythm can get along without nature. This rhythm, a stylized spring.